like you do, do, do. How come you do me like you do? Why do you try to make me feel so blue? I ain't done nothing to you. Now just leave me right, or else just let me be. Since I can get you doing what you're doing me. Oh, how come you do me like you do, do, do? How come you do me like you do?

you do? Why do you try to make me feel so blue? I ain't done nothing to you. Now just leave me right, or else just let me be. 'Cause I can teach you doing what